such a crazy feeling though. I don't want to get too attached, but I feel like I already am. 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

Song says this: in Christ alone, my hope is found. 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He is my life, my strength, my song.

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0: Cause I want to burn for you, Lord. I want to be on fire for you, God. Oh, alabapuli basha.

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Can you just give him the fruit of your lips? Father, we bless you. We love you. We exalt your name. Alababa shalababa. Rebalunda beshani baba.

Holy God, we honor your name. Mighty King, we exalt you. We are exalted and thrown in this place this morning. It is unto you that we sing, unto you that we have.

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You know how God does some things, like we just said, it will be so extraordinary. 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

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Oh, I can't hear you. Are you ready?

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shop. 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And it'll be long enough that we won't harp on

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